0: 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Oh, she's sweet but a psycho. Nur happy music. I don't wanna rock, DJ. Këtë lunë bi jetëm hit. Sunshine Radio. Happy music, happy life.
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Ask for advice, get money twice. I'm from the dirty, but that Chico nice. Y'all call it a moment, I call it life.

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Got to help, well, we got to help, yeah. There's no need to cry, yeah. Got to help, well, we got to help, yeah.

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Oh, she's sweet but a psycho. Nor happy music. I don't wanna rock, DJ. Këtë lunë bijetëm hit. Daddy, Daddy cool. Sunshine Radio. Happy music. Happy life.

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